This is Bryan Adams on Medi One. One of my first big tours was opening up for Foreigner. Now, how did this happen? I'll tell you exactly. I was in Edmonton, Alberta. I was playing in a club, and in walked Mick Jones from Foreigner. And he sat down, listened to the show, and afterwards we had a chat. He said, I know you because you sang on a record of my friend's, Ian Lloyd. I said, I did, yes, I did sing on that record. So that was a cool thing. We had a good chat. A few months later, when the tour came up, Mick asked,

If you just joined us, welcome to Brian Adams Radio right here on Medi One. Speaking of great bands and great musicians, Toto formed in 1977. They were six members of the top musicians in Los Angeles. The founding member with the longest staying power was probably guitarist Steve Lukather. He's the last of the founding members to tour. A fair

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All right, this next one comes in with a groove you'll recognize instantly. I'm talking about Rock the Casbah by The Clash. Pure inspiration, pure adrenaline, big riff, just enough attitude to make you lean in.

Brian Adams Radio. Hey, I'm your host, Brian, and up next, we're gonna keep it Celtic, but changing up the mood. From tender and dreamy to loud and proud and stomping, here's a couple of Scottish lads who promised they'd walk 500 miles. The Proclaimers. When I walk

91 with Brian Adams Radio. Getting the summer plans in order. How about you? What's the perfect summer? Find a hammock, get in the hammock, stay in the hammock. I say get in it, and then get in the pool, and then get in the lake. Whatever you got. Now, I don't have a summer playlist, but if I did, this next song would definitely be on it. John Mellencamp, Jack and Diane, with the great guitar of Mick Ronson.

has taken a life of its own over the years. When I wrote that song with Michael Kamen and Mutt Lange, we knew we had something special, but we did not know it was going to be a hit. It wasn't until we put the guitar of Paco de Lucia that we knew we had something that was going to be very special. And here it is, Have You Ever Really Loved a Woman?

thought you would end up as the enemy. I always thought you'd be biased to defending me. I feel so bad for you, lost your identity. Major decision is a penalty.